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3: There's an uptick in lynchings. 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

0: Family, Isaiah 30 and 18 says, therefore the Lord waits, expecting, looking, and longing to be gracious to you. And therefore he waits on high to have compassion on you. For the Lord is a God of justice, and blessed are those who longs for him. Family, listen, let's be real. Life can be unfair. Some people were handed support and stability and opportunity, and others were handed trauma, rejection, broken promises, sickness, betrayal, and battles that they never asked for. You know, some wounds came from strangers, and some came from people who should have protected you. And when unfair seasons stretched for too long, the temptation is for us to believe that nobody sees us. But I want you to hear this tonight. Heaven keeps receipts. God saw every tear that you've hidden, and he saw every door that was closed unjustly. He saw every time that you were overlooked. He saw every time you were underpaid and misjudged and lied on or left carrying burdens that belonged to somebody else. I want you to know that nothing has escaped his attention. And people might forget what they did, and systems may never apologize, and some chapters may never make sense on this side of eternity. But I need you to know that God is not absent in injustice. He's accounting for it, and he may not rewrite yesterday, but God knows how to bless tomorrow so deeply that pain loses its authority over your story. What was stolen can be restored in new forms. What was delayed can arrive multiplied this time. And what was broken can return stronger and better for you. What was meant to reduce you can become the soil of your budding season. So stop rehearsing what they did and start expecting what God can and will do. Justice with God is not always revenge. It's restoration, recompense, healing, favor, peace, and doors that nobody can close. You may have been shortchanged by people, but you cannot be shortchanged by God. Your story is not ending in loss. It's shifting into recovery. I want you to keep that in mind. All right, I'm going to pray for you. Coming up 15 minutes away, it's your girl, Darlene, on the Nightly Spirit.
1: It's time to turn up the radio. Darlene, it's your girl, Darlene, Darlene, Darlene, Darlene. Darlene McCall on the Nightly.
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0: 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You won't repeat a battle, you won't repeat a battle that he already, already won. 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I said he did it, did it.
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0: He hasn't changed.
1: He's still able. 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
0: Seems like problems are waiting in line just for you.
1: God is able.
0: He's able.
1: Able.
0: You say, I've never faced anything like this before.
1: He's

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And what I love about gospel music is no matter what phase of life I'm in, gospel music brings me back to my roots and keeps me humble. And that's why I love Praise 102.5. I just want to say...

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0: 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This your boy, Nick Kuzar. 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

0: 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I'm from Stockbridge, Georgia. The reason why I like gospel music is because, number one, it's empowering. 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

0: on, family. This is your girl, Ja'Kaylin Carr. Listen, Wednesday is all about being grateful. Yes, being grateful. The Bible says, give thanks to the Lord, for he is good. His love endures forever, family. I can't wait to hear what you're grateful for next time on Ja'Kaylin Carr's Family Affair.
1: It's a family affair. Let's get it.
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0: is Javon DeWand and the Trap Stars with 10 Times My Blessings. And before that, you heard from Rodney Bryant and the CCMC with A Testimony. Now, I've got to take a break, but I promise you I'm going to be right back because we've got some more great music that we've got to get into. And I'm doing it just for you. More of the new Donnie McClurkin Show to go right after this.
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0: 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But right now I've got to take a break, but when I come back, I'm going to have an inspirational message just for you. So stay right where you are. 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

0: 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Instill in me identification of those who are of a like mind and a commitment to the will of God. If someone is not operating in my best interest, please, dear God, reveal to me the corrective exit strategy. Make my days productive, my nights restful, and the efforts of my life meaningful. 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Amen.
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0: Good morning, ATL. It's Erica Campbell. Let's take a look at traffic.
1: Hey there, first lady Erica Campbell. Good morning. Good morning to you, ATL. Happy Wednesday, everybody. 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I'm Monique Johnson. 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
2: I'm Denise Dunbar with Top Stories. The family of Nolan Wells vow to keep fighting for answers in his death. This comes after a grand jury decided not to file charges. The Jackson County, Mississippi DA released their decision this week. Yesterday, Nolan's family and attorneys were at New Birth Missionary Baptist Church in Lithonia to respond to that grand jury report. I'll have their story in our news. Atlanta Public Schools is supporting the Maynard Jackson High School students who say they were called racial slurs on a visiting football game trip to Jefferson City on September 11th. The Jefferson City District calls their accusations unfounded, but yesterday in response, APS said that student voices matter and they will be strengthening security measures for students who travel out of the district. Checking weather is 70 this hour. Cloudy and much cooler today. Temperatures up to 78. I'm Denise Dunbar. 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
3: Yes, it is time for the Faith Walk of the Day. And today, I want to talk about the seed of the word being planted in your heart. You know the scripture from Luke 8, 5 through 15. Well, the latter part talks about what happens when your heart is not prepared to receive the word of God. You may receive it and have a good service, but if it's not deeply rooted, if you're not saturated in the Holy Spirit, the enemy can sometimes literally take the word of God out of your heart and make you doubt the very thing that you just rejoiced over. The thing you just heard that felt like, oh my God, this was going to change my life. Do not let the enemy steal the word out of your heart. The scripture gives several examples of it falling on stony ground and being choked out by the cares of life and different things like that. And it does a lot of things that can steal the word out of your heart. It doesn't mean that you didn't get it. You didn't hold it. You didn't keep it. You didn't treat it as precious. You didn't nurture it. You didn't spend time with it. So I want to make sure that when you get the word in your heart, that good word that excites you, that word that sets you on fire, and be like, you know what? I just want to live right. I just want to do right. Don't you let situations change that and change your heart and change your mind. Stay excited about Jesus. Satan's number one job is to make you doubt God. And in order to make you doubt God, sometimes he'll just make you not read or not study or not pray. He doesn't tell you don't believe God. He doesn't tell you serve somebody else, but he makes you become detached from growing in faith and growing in grace. So I pray that when you hear the word, when you get the word, you hold the word, you hide the word in your heart that you might not sin against God, that you understand that word is light and life. Right? It can light every path. It can give you direction. It can give you hope. It can encourage you. So get saturated in the word and don't you dare let the enemy steal it out of your heart. All right. That's the Faith Walk of the Day. Love you and I mean it. Now it's birthday shout out time. 877-242-2426. That's 877-242-2426. It's Get Up Mornings and it's birthday shout out time. All right. 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
4: 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And it's a nice, easy flow pretty much wherever you travel this morning. I am seeing brake lights, so in Gwinnett County, stop on I-85 near Pleasant Hill Road. But once past that, it's the nicest speed limit flow all the way inbound towards Buckhead. 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
4: 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It's time for another traffic update.
5: Hey there, first lady Erica Campbell. Not too bad of a ride. You get around as we break through the dawn hours and to the daylight now. 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Look out for a wreck in North DeKalb here, northbound at 285 near the MARTA station. Connecting northbound at Crasshodgie now near University. And heads up to a wreck now eastbound at 285 at Jonesboro Road on the southeast leg of the perimeter. 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I'm Monique Johnson. 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
6: An 18-year-old man has been arrested in the shooting deaths of two brothers. Julian Ellis was picked up by police last night in connection with Sunday's quadruple shooting that left 11 and 12-year-old boys dead and injured two women. Witnesses tell police the shooting may have been the result of an argument over a neighborhood football game. Congratulations to Spelman College. They've been picked as the nation's number one HBCU for 2027. Spelman has been ranked at the top by U.S. News and World Report for the past 20 years. This year, the editors looked at more than 1,700 colleges and universities comparing academics and graduation success. Paid family leave will be extended for Atlanta City employees. The City Council passed legislation this week that allows up to 12 weeks after a birth, legal adoption, or becoming foster parents. I'm Denise Dunbar. 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
7: 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It's time for another traffic update.
8: 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Connector northbound, if you're leaving the south side, delays begin before Lakewood Freeway. But all is pretty good on both sides of I-20 getting to your destinations. 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
9: Atlanta City leaders will meet today to discuss the future of the Atlanta Detention Center. Council members are holding a work session today on the proposed sale of the jail to Fulton County. The $68 million deal was put on hold last week so that council could discuss the issue more. Atlanta Public Schools is supporting Maynard Jackson High School students who say they were called racial slurs on a visiting football game trip to Jefferson City on September 11th. However, the Jefferson City District issued a statement last week saying the accusations were unfounded. In response yesterday, APS said student voices matter and they will be strengthening security measures for students who travel out of district. Chinese President Xi Jinping is arriving in Washington, D.C. today for his first visit to the Capitol in more than 10 years. President Trump is scheduled to welcome Xi to the White House, where the two leaders are expected to talk about trade, artificial intelligence, and other economic issues. I'm Denise Dunbar. More Get Up Mornings with Erica Campbell on Praise 102.5.
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1: Morning, morning. It's time for another traffic update.
2: Hey, the Get Up Church, we are rolling towards 8 o'clock this morning. 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

0: Brown family, this is your girl, Ja'Kalyn Carr. Listen, Wednesday is all about being grateful. Yes, being grateful. The Bible says, give thanks to the Lord for he is good. His love endures forever. Family, I can't wait to hear what you're grateful for next time on Ja'Kalyn Carr's Family Affair.
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0: 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Sean Mitchell, Lisa Noel Smith and the Brown Singers, Adia, Ken Jones, and DJ Dwight Stone and Friends all on one stage? 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
1: 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It's time for another traffic update.
2: Hey, the Get Up Church. I'm still sounding the traffic alarm. 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Let's go to the west side of town where authorities are dealing with an overturned semi-truck. Looks like they pretty much uprighted it. Wilton Industrial Boulevard is still shut down southbound at Donna Hollowell Parkway until further notice. Be aware of a crash still wrapping up southbound at I-75 and the Forest Parkway. Also, if you're rolling through Clayton County, I'm getting reports of an accident now northbound on I-75 at Forest Parkway. Now, fast-growing trees is now at Trees.com. 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I'm Oatney Johnson or Get Up Mornings with Erica Campbell. 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
3: The family of Nolan Wells is speaking out to respond to the grand jury's decision not to file criminal charges in his death. The 18-year-old went on a boating trip with friends on July 4th, but did not return. Yesterday, Nolan Wells' family and their attorneys responded to the grand jury's decision. At issue are recent findings by an independent pathologist that Nolan had sustained unexplained blunt force injuries.
4: Two medical examiners found contusions on the back of Nolan's head and bruises. Dr. Roger Mitchell found bruises on his back. What

0: was them.
1: If you remember back when we presented this, we could not say it was blood. We could only say that it was red discoloration. Now we know it was blood. So some of this evidence is brand new to the public.
2: Ben Crump and Lisa Park are family attorneys. They say the independent pathologist was only recently allowed to see the first medical examiner's report so he could finalize his report. I'm Denise Dunbar. 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
4: And Dr. Tart has been making people uncomfortable lately. In a good way though.
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3: Morning. It's time for another traffic update.
4: All right, get up, church. It's already halftime for the 8 o'clock part of the rush hour this morning. His traffic report is sponsored by In Touch Ministries. And getting reports of an overturned vehicle crash on I-20, the West Freeway, heading westbound, and Thornton Road is going outbound towards Douglasville. So give yourself some extra time. On the northeast corner of the perimeter, somebody broke down northbound at 285 before Kyle Parkway. The downtown connector is crowded with typical rush hour delays from Lakewood Freeway, heading towards downtown Atlanta. Also be aware of a crash northbound at 285 before Glenwood as you travel through Decatur. 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I'm Oatmeat Johnson. 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
5: An 18-year-old man has been arrested in the shooting deaths of two brothers. Julian Ellis was picked up by police last night in connection with Sunday's quadruple shooting that left 11 and 12-year-old boys dead and injured two women. Witnesses tell police the shooting may have been the result of an argument over a neighborhood football game. Congratulations to Spelman College. They've been picked as the nation's number one HBCU for 2027. Spelman has been ranked at the top by U.S. News and World Report for the past 20 years. This year, the editors looked at more than 1,700 colleges and universities comparing academics and graduation success. Paid family leave will be extended for Atlanta City employees. The City Council passed legislation this week that allows up to 12 weeks after a birth, legal adoption, or becoming foster parents. I'm Denise Dunbar. 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
11: He cannot fail. Say it again. 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There is no failure in God. Listen. I wish you could see yourself in the future. I wish you could see yourself. You're doing better. 'Cause everything he said he would do, God did. 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
3: 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It's Erica Campbell. Let's take a look at traffic.
4: All right, First Lady Erica Campbell, it's time to wrap this traffic party on up and get on out of here. A-Town, this is the day that the Lord has made. Finish it up. Y'all know it. 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Listen up if you're leaving the south side of town. Connect the northbound jams. Begin before Lakewood Freeway. I-20, the west freeway. All lanes shut down. The bad crash at Thornton Road. So if you're heading up towards Douglasville, give yourself some extra time. We'll take Highway 78 and move around at a wreck. Still back to up in Decatur, northbound at 285 at Glenwood, and get ready for a hectic ride on 75, 85, and Georgia 400 in spots. 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

0: Well, Lord, it's been a good day. It's Get Up Mornings. We are at the end of our time. My girl, Lisa Knowles Smith, has hung out with me all morning long. Thank you so much. I appreciate you, sis.
1: Oh, thank you so much for letting me hang out.
0: Tell me what you enjoyed the most. Was the Get Up poll question, the conversation? What was your favorite?
1: It was all of the things, but of course I always love, you know, shining a little light on Quartet. So thank you for that. The poll was super dope.
0: Absolutely. Absolutely. That people get excited. They love calling in. And we love talking to y'all. So thank y'all for being a part of what we do every single weekday morning. We can't do it without you. I always say it and I really truly mean it. Thank you for following us on social media at Get Up Erica on Twitter and Instagram. Get Up Mornings with Erica Campbell on Facebook. Listen, if you want to leave a comment, or a suggestion for something that you want to hear, or something you want us to talk about, leave that message at 972-331-5570. That's 972-331-5570. No, it's not me. I will not answer. You don't have to call and say, hey, Erica, call me back. Cause it's just to leave a message. I love you so much. But listen, y'all, let's end with a word of prayer. Lord God, we thank you and praise you. You are good and your mercy endureth forever. Thank you for this wonderful opportunity to share your light and your love with your people. Father, bless us, fill us, and fuel us for all that we'll encounter today. I thank you that we'll do it through your strength. We don't have to do it through our own strength. We can do it through yours. And the joy of the Lord is our strength. So fill us with your joy. Help us to remember that you are in control. No matter what we see, you are in control. I thank you for the dominion that you've given us. So thank you for giving us the wisdom to speak life over our lives, to declare the word of God, to declare what you've already said, to use the power that you've given within us in your word. You made us in your image. So, Father, we can say what you said because we're your children. So we give you glory, honor, and praise for this and all blessings in Jesus' name. Thank God. Amen.
1: Amen.
0: Amen. Amen. All right, y'all. Have a good one. I'll be back tomorrow. Lisa, will you join me one more time?
1: I think I'll come back one more time.
0: Listen, y'all, she's coming back. So join us. We'll be faith walking.
1: And love talking.
0: And joy living on Get Up Mornings. Bye, everybody.
1: Bye-bye.
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2: Atlanta, the countdown is on. 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

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It is Ja'Kalyn Carr's Family Affair. Good morning, my beautiful family. It is Grateful Wednesday, and that means I have the lines open for you to call in to let us know what or who you find yourself extremely grateful for on today. 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This is your day to shout them out. 404-741-1025. It's going to be a great show per usual. Morning Motivation on Zone the Way in about 20 minutes and more inspiration that you do not want to miss. Here's Lou Snow Smith and the Brown Singers. 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
1: I'm Jason McNeil, meteorologist for 11 Live News. First full day of fall, and it will feel like fall. Under mostly cloudy skies, highs today will be near the 80-degree mark. There will be a few breaks in those clouds, but we are not anticipating to see a lot of sunshine this afternoon. In fact, keep the umbrella handy. We have a 20 to 30% chance for an isolated shower or two to pop up. The clouds and the cooler temperatures will stick around for your Thursday. Highs will only reach the upper 70s. There is about a 20% chance for an isolated shower, but much of the area will stay dry. Sunshine returns for Friday and into the weekend, and temperatures will be in the very comfortable low 80s. Enjoy. I'm meteorologist Jesse McNeil with your 11 Live Weather Impact Team. Have a great day.
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0: Brown and group therapy. Sean Mitchell, Lisa Noel Smith and the Brown Singers, Adia, Ken Jones, and DJ Dwight Stone and Friends all on one stage? 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

0: Atlanta's inspiration station, Praise 102.5, is Jacalyn Carr's Family Affair. Family, it's Grateful Wednesday. That means I have the lines open for you to call in to let us know what or who you find yourself extremely grateful for on today. I know there's many things God has done for you, and also many people, or some people rather, in a word, for some of you, could be a person that God has placed in your life that really means a lot to you, that holds a lot of value, that help pushes you, encourages you, prays for you, all the things, give you the good laughs that you need. It's a blessing to have those type of people. And this is your day to shout them out. It could be your mentor, your child, your spouse, your friend, whoever it is. 404-741-1025, family. Right now, as always, and as promised, it is time for our morning motivation. This morning, family, the Lord spoke to me and he said to tell my people, for many of you who's listening right now, you're about to catch some mantles. There's some mantles that is getting ready to be released. Even in your bloodline, there's business, there's anointings, there's graces for even the marketplace that you weren't even aware of. The Lord says, I'm getting ready to activate those mantles of the inside of you on you, that you may walk into it. You will catch what grandmother, what grandfather, what mother, what father did not catch. You will walk into what they did not have the opportunity to step into, or could have been an uncle or auntie. You gotta understand, somebody has to catch the mantle. And for many of you who's listening right now, you are the chosen one. Prepare, and I promise you, God is not going to give you anything that he feel like you cannot handle and that you are not ready for. So what I'm trying to tell you is, you've been built for this, and it is so in Jesus' name. Family, it is Grateful Wednesday. The lines are open, 404-741-1025. Don't go anywhere. I got more coming your way, y'all. It's Praise.
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0: 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It is Ja'Kalyn Carr's Family Affair, home of Praise in the Park. 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
2: 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Week one was a harsh reminder for the Rams that just because you're the heavy favorite to win the Super Bowl, it doesn't mean that your ticket is already punched. Week two was no guarantee either, with Myles Garrett on IR and Puka Nacua a late scratch. But the momentum of Aaron Donald's return and a throwback performance from Davante Adams powered the Rams to a 28-6 win over the Giants on Monday night. New York had looked competitive in their week one win over the Cowboys, but the Rams showed why many picked them to win the Super Bowl before the season. And Matthew Stafford threw for over 300 yards, nearly 200 of that was Davante Adams. And the Rams had their first win of the season pretty much wrapped up by the end of the third quarter. Great win for the shorthanded squad that bodes well for the Rams moving forward. 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

0: 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From 10 to 3. 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Much more is on the way. It's Praise.
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3: Hey, everybody, this is Joanne Rosario. 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

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This is Ja'Kale and Kaz Family Affair. 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
3: I'm Chesley McNeil, meteorologist for 11 Live News. First full day of fall, and it will feel like fall. Under mostly cloudy skies, highs today will be near the 80-degree mark. There will be a few breaks in those clouds, but we are not anticipating to see a lot of sunshine this afternoon. In fact, keep the umbrella handy. We have a 20 to 30% chance for an isolated shower or two to pop up. The clouds and the cooler temperatures will stick around for your Thursday. Highs will only reach the upper 70s. There is about a 20% chance for an isolated shower, but much of the area will stay dry. Sunshine returns for Friday and into the weekend, and temperatures will be in the very comfortable low 80s. Enjoy. I'm meteorologist Jesse McNeil with your 11 Live Weather Impact team. Have a great day.
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15: 2-5.

your life as a believer, when you're going to question if God is really on your side. And the reason why you're questioning it is because of the simple fact it seems like the devil is hitting you with everything that he can possibly throw at you. But you need to understand something, beloved. You need to remember that the only reason why you're in that position now is because God had ordered your steps. And the only reason why the devil is hitting you like he's hitting you is because he has literally peeked into your future. And he said,

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Work it out. Just wave your hand and say,

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1: Faithful is our God.
0: Come on, all over the world.
1: Faithful.
0: Say faithful.
1: Faithful.
0: Faithful is our God.
1: Faithful is our God.
0: Come on, say faithful.
1: Faithful.
0: Faithful.
1: Faithful,
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1: Faithful is our God.
0: 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Come on, say faithful.
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0: and I rejoice today. 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

0: 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This is Ja'Kalyn Cox, Family Affair. 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
1: 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The legendary Pastor John P. Key.
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1: 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When I return, I'll discuss on the Daily Play with Joy Taylor, brought to you by DraftKings.
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1: 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Week one was a harsh reminder for the Rams that just because you're the heavy favorite to win the Super Bowl, it doesn't mean that your ticket is already punched. Week two was no guarantee either, with Myles Garrett on IR and Puka Nacua a late scratch. But the momentum of Aaron Donald's return and the throwback performance from Davante Adams powered the Rams to a 28-6 win over the Giants on Monday night. New York had looked competitive in their week one win over the Cowboys, but the Rams showed why many picked them to win the Super Bowl before the season. And Matthew Stafford threw for over 300 yards, nearly 200 of that was Davante Adams. And the Rams had their first win of the season pretty much wrapped up by the end of the third quarter. Great win for the shorthanded squad that bodes well for the Rams moving forward. 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

0: And that is, you are speaking on our behalf. I thank you, Lord, that you're saying what needs to be said to the right people, that somebody who's listening right now will live in and thrive in the victory and the good news that they have been waiting on. Thank you, Lord, that you are speaking on their behalf. And it is so in Jesus' name I pray. We all say together, family, amen. Thank you so much for tuning in, family. This is Ja'Kaylin Carr's Family Affair. Don't forget to follow your girl on Twitter, Instagram, Facebook, YouTube, TikTok. It's all under my name, at Ja'Kaylin Carr. That's Ja'Kaylin Carr with the blue check mark. If it doesn't have the blue check mark, family, you already know it is not me, all right? I'll see you here, same time, same place, on tomorrow for Business Thursday, so get ready for that. The Willa Moore Genius Show is coming up next at 3. I got another weather check-in for you. Don't you go anywhere, and don't forget, it is still your winning season, and God is about to make history in your life again. It's time for breakthrough, y'all. This is Praise. Just in
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This is Jacqueline Garris, Family Affair. Family, coming up in just a few moments, I'm going to do the final weather check-in of the show. So you want to make sure you stick close by for that so you can be informed. 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
1: I'm Chesley McNeil, meteorologist for 11 Alive News. First full day of fall, and it will feel like fall. Under mostly cloudy skies, highs today will be near the 80-degree mark. There will be a few breaks in those clouds, but we are not anticipating to see a lot of sunshine this afternoon. In fact, keep the umbrella handy. We have a 20 to 30% chance for an isolated shower or two to pop up. The clouds and the cooler temperatures will stick around for your Thursday. Highs will only reach the upper 70s. There is about a 20% chance for an isolated shower, but much of the area will stay dry. Sunshine returns to Friday and into the weekend, and temperatures will be in the very comfortable low 80s. Enjoy. I'm meteorologist Jesse McNeil with your 11 Live Weather Impact Team. Have a great day.
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5: 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Anthony Brown in Group Therapy. 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
5: 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Anthony Brown and Group Therapy. 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
2: 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Good afternoon. Good afternoon to A-Town. Happy Monday, everybody. Now this sunshine. Happy more Monday, A-Town. First look at traffic is

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0: 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Sean Mitchell, Lisa Noe Smith and the Brown Singers, Adia, Ken Jones, and DJ Dwight Stone and Friends all on one stage? 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

0: those good old gas prices. Yeah, we got to talk about this. U.S. gas prices approached their highest level of the year on Friday after the national average spiked another 3 cents overnight. The nationwide average price, if you don't know, is $4.46 per gallon. And Friday's price sits just 10 cents below the highest level hit earlier this year. And on May 21st, when the national average was $4.56 per gallon. Now, gas prices are also very close to their all-time highest level of $5.01, which happened in June of 2022 after Russia invaded Ukraine. And at this point, at least six states have average gas prices above $5. California, no surprise here, has the highest gas in the country, sitting at a whopping $6.11 per gallon. To that I say, a fool! Number two, DoorDash has agreed to pay $131.5 million to settle allegations it underpaid New York City delivery workers. This ends a legal battle that began during the beginning of Mayor Zoran Mamdani's administration. Mayor Mamdani announced what City Hall is calling a, quote, historic settlement for workers during an event Tuesday morning. In January, the city's Department of Consumer and Worker Protection accused DoorDash and Uber Eats of costing delivery workers more than $550 million through changes to their tipping systems. A city report concluded tipping on the platforms fell significantly after changes were made in December 2023, with average tips falling from $3.66 per order to 93 cents in the first week after the changes started, and later declining again to 76 cents per delivery. That's absolutely outrageous. At least in my opinion, it is. In a statement released yesterday, DoorDash owned up and said, quote, simply put, we screwed up. Our mistakes meant some Dashers were underpaid or paid late. While these mistakes weren't intentional, that doesn't make them okay. We pride ourselves on operational excellence at DoorDash, and this was not excellent, nor was it acceptable. Dashers should be paid in full on time every time. We are sorry to the Dashers we let down, end quote. Well, at least they owned up to it and apologized. DoorDash, hopefully you do better from here, and I'm glad that those Dashers who were owed that much money are finally going to get the money that they deserve. Number three, speaking of moving forward, the Justice Department says President Donald Trump can shut out reporters from the White House at will for national security reasons. This decision comes in response to Trump banning CNN, MS Now, and Politico from the White House over the weekend, and his reasoning, unfair coverage. Yeah, that's what it was. The three outlets have filed a First Amendment lawsuit challenging the ban, and the dispute is moving to court for a hearing today. Late last night, the Trump administration argued in a filing that, quote, access to the White House is a privilege, not a right. This all despite First Amendment protections around press freedom. Interesting. The filing goes on to say that reporting by the three outlets, including stories on Trump's ballroom project and the Iran war, quote, directly raises national security concerns, end quote, and justifies restricting their access to parts of the White House. We'll see. I'll have an update for you guys. Let's talk about it, though. The Justice Department says President Donald Trump can shut out reporters from the White House at will for national security reasons. What say you to that? Let's talk about it. Or if you want to weigh in on DoorDash agreeing to pay $131.5 million to settle allegations that it underpaid New York City delivery workers. Whoa, big, big news there dropping out of the NYC. Want to chat about that? We can. Or if you want to weigh in on U.S. gas prices approaching their highest level of the year on Friday after the national average spiked another 3 cents overnight. Want to chat about this or anything else? Hit me up Instagram and or X, formerly known as Twitter. The handle is at Sheree underscore Nicole, S-H-A-R-I underscore N-Y-C-O-L-E.
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14: 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Tickets are on sale right now. 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I'll be sure to see you at Praise in the Park.

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2: How's traffic out there?
3: Hey there, Willie Moe. The countdown to 5 o'clock is so on. This afternoon, the traffic report is sponsored by In Touch Ministries. And authorities are unseen of a crash in Doraville, northbound on I-85 and 285 East Spaghetti Junction Interchange. East Point jams out the crash on Lakewood Freeway.

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0: just one voice right here on the Willie Mo Jr. Show. Indeed. Dwight.
1: Mm-hmm.
0: It's a man that's in on Facebook. Can't say his name because his wife is probably to be is probably gonna listen.
1: Okay.
0: He says he's gonna propose to his wife in the next couple weeks, and he heard us on the phone. I mean on the radio. Mm-hmm. And he said, man, I need some help with a proposal. He been looking online, seeing these beautiful proposals. He was like, man, I don't even think like this. I was just going to get down, go to a restaurant, get down on one knee, do whatever we had to do. But he said, man, I want to get the best marriage proposal. So I opened up this question online.
1: Mm-hmm.
0: And Miss Tanya, 42 years old in Atlanta, she said, Willie, I don't need anything extravagant.
2: What?
0: She said, just give her a beautiful dinner, bring my kids in on the surprise, and propose with my family there. At this big age, I want the people I love to be a part of this moment.
1: Big facts.
0: Good stuff. Nicole, she's 38. She's out of St. Louis. She said, take me back to the place where we had our first date. Mm. Have somebody secretly recording. Tell me why you chose me. And then get on one knee. And Willie, please make sure my nails are done first.
1: That's true.
0: No, that's right.
1: Oh, because you take the picture and it's all bad.
0: Yeah, yeah.
1: Now you got to cut the nails out of the picture.
0: You got to cut the nails out to show the ring. So, family, if you're just tuning in, a man, 41 years old, he's actually about to get married for the second time. He's looking for a marriage proposal. So I challenged the Flat Out family to get involved. I said, hey, hit me on Facebook. Go in my DM. Give me your best marriage proposal. I read one more from Angela. So many people are on here. Angela, she said, Willie, I've already had the big wedding and the big production. This time around, I want something intimate, vacation, ocean, sunset, just us. No crowd, no family hiding behind the bushes.
1: Okay.
0: That's what she said. You know, my crowd, they going to do what they going to do.
1: Yeah, that's true.
0: Praise God. Stone, when we come back, I want you to share your proposal.
1: Really?
0: I always thought that was really, really cool.
1: Okay.
0: Very intimate. 21 years
1: facts.
0: Of marriage.
1: That's
0: it
1: true.
0: It must have
1: so
0: worked.
1: So it worked.
0: It must have worked.
1: Yeah, it worked.
0: The proof is in the pudding. Yes, Lord.
1: Jell-O pudding.
0: Family, listen, when we come back, a beautiful opportunity for you to share. 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
1: In this life, you will have trouble. You can't avoid it. 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

0: Before you vote, do your homework. 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

0: Willie Moore Jr. Show, Praise Break, coming to a close, but I got Ja'Kalen Carr live in the studio.
1: Yeah.
0: And she is going to be on the cruise this year, which is super duper exciting. It's her first one.
1: Yes.
0: So can you get your cabins, please? So she can be like, because I know, listen, the selfie stick is going to be really, really used on this cruise. Mm-hmm. I'm telling you, mm-hmm. this is a great opportunity for you to get up close and personal with some of your favorite mm-hmm. artists. Ja'Kalen Carr, Rashawn Mitchell, yeah. Pastor Mike Jr., mm-hmm. and we're going to be having a good time.
1: Yes, yes, we are. We are, we are. I mean, you can't have all those powerhouses and, you know, you don't leave with something.
0: Yeah, no, you're going to leave. Listen, you are not going to feel alone on the cruise. You're going to be like, I feel something. Yes. And I'm going to say, that's the Holy Ghost.
1: Yes. You never feel lonely with the Holy Ghost.
0: Exactly. So, I'm going to tell you what, we're going to Bimini, mm-hmm. but guess what? We're going to take the Holy Ghost with us.
1: Yes.
0: Yeah, yeah, yeah, say it like that. What you need to do is call this number, 214-495-1963. Cabins are going extremely fast. It's going to be amazing. So if you want to be a part of this, make sure that you witness it when it happens, all right? 214-495-1963. As a matter of fact, say it with me, Ja'Kalen. 214-495-1963. There you go. Everybody, get your cabins. And, of course, you know, we're partying with a purpose. We're raising money for HBCUs, mm-hmm. which is so important because where would we be if somebody didn't care about us?
1: That's
0: so
1: right.
0: We are going to continue to keep that care train going, and we want to see you on mm-hmm. the ship, okay? Mm-hmm. So get your cabins today.
1: Today.
0: So that you can praise God with Ja'Kalen Carr. Yes. All right? All right, here on the Willie Moore Jr. Show.
1: Flat out.
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0: Brown and group therapy. 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

0: those good old gas prices. Yeah, we got to talk about this. U.S. gas prices approached their highest level of the year on Friday after the national average spiked another 3 cents overnight. The nationwide average price, if you don't know, is $4.46 per gallon. And Friday's price sits just 10 cents below the highest level hit earlier this year. And on May 21st, when the national average was $4.56 per gallon. Now, gas prices are also very close to their all-time highest level of $5.01, which happened in June of 2022 after Russia invaded Ukraine. And at this point, at least six states have average gas prices above $5. California, no surprise here, has the highest gas in the country, sitting at a whopping $6.11 per gallon. To that I say, a fool! Number two, DoorDash has agreed to pay $131.5 million to settle allegations it underpaid New York City delivery workers. This ends a legal battle that began during the beginning of Mayor Zohran Mamdani's administration. Mayor Mamdani announced what City Hall is calling a, quote, historic settlement for workers during an event Tuesday morning. In January, the city's Department of Consumer and Worker Protection accused DoorDash and Uber Eats of costing delivery workers more than $550 million through changes to their tipping systems. A city report concluded tipping on the platforms fell significantly after changes were made in December 2023, with average tips falling from $3.66 per order to 93 cents in the first week after the changes started, and later declining again to 76 cents per delivery. That's absolutely outrageous. At least in my opinion, it is. In a statement released yesterday, DoorDash owned up and said, quote, simply put, we screwed up. Our mistakes meant some Dashers were underpaid or paid late. While these mistakes weren't intentional, that doesn't make them okay. We pride ourselves on operational excellence at DoorDash, and this was not excellent, nor was it acceptable. Dashers should be paid in full on time every time. We are sorry to the Dashers we let down, end quote. Well, at least they owned up to it and apologized. DoorDash, hopefully you do better from here, and I'm glad that those Dashers who were owed that much money are finally going to get the money that they deserve. Number three, speaking of moving forward, the Justice Department says President Donald Trump can shut out reporters from the White House at will for national security reasons. This decision comes in response to Trump banning CNN, MS Now, and Politico from the White House over the weekend, and his reasoning, unfair coverage. Yeah, that's what it was. The three outlets have filed a First Amendment lawsuit challenging the ban, and the dispute is moving to court for a hearing today. Late last night, the Trump administration argued in a filing that, quote, access to the White House is a privilege, not a right. This all despite First Amendment protections around press freedom. Interesting. The filing goes on to say that reporting by the three outlets, including stories on Trump's ballroom project and the Iran war, quote, directly raises national security concerns, end quote, and justifies restricting their access to parts of the White House. We'll see. I'll have an update for you guys. Let's talk about it, though. The Justice Department says President Donald Trump can shut out reporters from the White House at will for national security reasons. We'll say you to that. Let's talk about it. Or if you want to weigh in on DoorDash agreeing to pay $131.5 million to settle allegations that it underpaid New York City delivery workers. Whoa, big, big news there dropping out of the NYC. Want to chat about that? We can. Or if you want to weigh in on U.S. gas prices approaching their highest level of the year on Friday after the national average spiked another 3 cents overnight. Want to chat about this or anything else? Hit me up Instagram and or X, formerly known as Twitter. The handle is at Sharie underscore Nicole, S-H-A-R-I underscore N-Y-C-O-L-E.
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7: 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Anthony Brown in Group Therapy. Sean Mitchell, Lisa Noel Smith and the Brown Singers, Adia, Ken Jones, and DJ Dwight Stones and friends all on one stage. 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
10: This is Wealthy, and I am a real client of my 25% lawyer. 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They listened. They were very understanding and more so empathetic than sympathetic. I was treated by one of the best spinal doctors in the city. When I saw the bill, baby, let me tell you, 25% was really 25%. I'm trying to get your medical bills reduced so that you can see your money. You know what? You go right ahead and take all the time you need, because when the money comes, I'm going to need it. And the way that my doctor bills were reduced, I'll be using you all again if I ever get in another accident. My 25% came through with a bag, and for that, I'm forever grateful. Hey, my 25%, that's the only lawyer to call.
11: Today is the transition day with slightly cooler air moving into our area. We're still tracking a few showers that are scattered around that'll be diminishing this evening. And then tomorrow, a good coverage of clouds early on and maybe a few raindrops here and there before the sun breaks up later in the day. But even cooler tomorrow with a high of 75. Friday, partly cloudy, still holding in the upper 70s for a high. And then back to the lower 80s for the weekend. Saturday and Sunday, both days around 81 and 82 degrees. But morning temperatures will start off in the upper 50s. That'll be a nice refreshing way to start the day there. Then Monday, Tuesday, and Wednesday, we creep back up to the middle 80s, and then a low rain chance comes back in at 20% by the middle of next week. 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
9: 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And that's why I love the Willie Moe Jr. Show. 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

0: Mom. We are celebrating 25 years of inspiration, and we're not stopping now.
1: Before you vote, do your homework. Who's on the ballot? 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
5: Hey there, Willie Moe with Sandy Packers. Traffic party on up and get on out of here. A-Town, have a blessed evening and be safe if you're traveling in the rain showers right now. 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Expect the rainy ride as you travel through the northern suburbs on 285 and head south on towards Mableton. That's where you're headed. No big delays report.

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0: 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Praise in the Park is almost here.

0: Plus, Adia, Canton Jones, and DJ Dwight Stone and friends, all on one stage. Holy Ghost got my praise on. This is more than a concert. 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